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miles on it. Kane Brown putting some miles on it on 92.9 The Bull. He's coming through the AVA. The Amphitheater, August 13th. What a great summer show. 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

92.9, the Bull, number one for new country, home of the Bobby Bones Show. It's Chris. Oh, I am ready to start this Thursday. I can't believe the weekend is here. This week flew. But you know what we do on the weekends. Horns up and bear down. Let's go. Lee Bryce on the Bull.

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They're going to be playing over at Talking Stick Resort. 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

What's up, George Burge, Luke Bryan? It is Ride, Ride, Ride. Scotty checking in tonight. You're on 92.9 The Bull, number one for new country. Your Bull concert update on the way next. Let's do Shaboozy now. Here is good news.

Chuck and Luke Combs, 92.9 The Bull, number one for New Country. Scotty in tonight. Can't wait for Kane Brown to be here. Seen him many times. He is awesome. Thursday, August 13th, Ava Amphitheater. Keep it here to win your tickets. All the info, too, at CasinoDelSol.com.

is Jeff Jordan Davis. Turn this truck around. 92.9 The Bull, number one for new country. So as you're eating dinner tonight, why do fries taste better when they're taken from someone else's plate? We say 40% more enjoyable when we steal one. It's because of the guilt that is associated with stealing makes it taste better. Who knew?

42-minute bull ride in flight for you tonight. Got good stuff coming up. John Party on the way in a couple of minutes. That new one from Hardy, Eric Church, Morgan Wallen, Tim McGraw. It's called MacArthur. That's in less than 10 minutes. Riley's on now. It's Changed My Mind on the Bull.

Start from Sam Hunt. There is Outskirts, 92.9 The Bull. Hard to believe he's only done a handful of albums in his career. He says he's going to pick up the pace and release things more frequently and more new stuff. Can't wait. All right, let's do Hardy, Eric Church, Morgan Wallen, Tim McGraw now.

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Well, thank you. 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

Loving that from Josh Ross. Hate How You Look. 92.9 The Bull, number one for New Country. It is Scotty, your video of the night on the Scotty page now, thebulltucson.com. 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

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It is Worth Your While, 92.9 The Bull. 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

Good stuff from Ella Langley. That's her latest. Also, her perfume line is called Be Her. 92.9 The Bull, number one for New Country with Drew Baldridge tonight.

Good stuff from Tyler Hubbard, getting the top 99 fired up and ready to go here for a Thursday night. We got 8 more to go until we get to a number one. A little peek. It's a song that's never been there before. All right, Chase Matthew now. Here's Holding It Down.

Number one for New Country, we are 92.9 The Bull. It is Scotty here tonight. We are your home for the 13K payday tomorrow, 6A through 6B. You get a keyword every hour. It's good for $1,000. 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Megan Maroney now at number six with Beautiful Things.

0: to the number one song in Tucson. 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

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And keep it here. We got more tickets for you to win to that show, too. John Morgan now, number 4. Here's Kid Myself. We are.

0: currently Morgan Wallen, first time at number one on the top nine at nine. There's I Can't Love You Anymore. I get the feeling it's going to be there a whole bunch more. We love that tune. You love it. And you get to vote. All your requests is what drives the top nine at nine. All right, Scotty Scoop ready to go tonight. So last month it was Ohio Stadium. This past weekend, Luke Combs shattered records once again with his appearance at Neyland Stadium in Knoxville, Tennessee. The concert drew 92,045 fans, which broke the record for the largest concert attendance in Neyland Stadium history. That old record was set by Garth Brooks in 2019, 84,800 fans. Now let's talk new albums. Dan and Shay have confirmed that they have an album on the way. They didn't share any specific details about it, though. A new Insta post has snapshots of them from in the studio and short clips showing the two working on new music. We'll keep you posted. And Midland's new album is called Stages. It features 10 tracks, including the lead single Marlboro Man, and the previously released singles Up in Texas and I Wish You Would are on the album as well. It comes out June 12th. You can always keep up with all the latest at theboldtucson.com, and that is Scotty Scoop.
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Definitely going to feel like summer here. 94 tomorrow, 98 Saturday, 101 Sunday, 104 Monday here in Tucson. Is that summer? Oh, yeah.

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Good stuff from Thomas Rhett, Jordan Davis. Ain't a bad life. We are 92.9 The Bull. On the way in a few minutes. So Mother's Day is Sunday. Which trait do you inherit from your mom? You might be surprised. Well, I got four of them coming up.

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What do you think about that? I like it. Lauren Elena, Chase Matthew, All My Exes. Best new music first right here, 92.9 The Bull. And speaking of that, tomorrow we're doing the world premiere of the brand new Kenny Chesney. It's called Carry On. We'll start playing that tomorrow morning, and I'll have it for you all the way till midnight tomorrow.

2-Minute Bull Ride fired up and ready to go tonight. Got a couple of requests to check off on the list for Martha and for Robert. We got Cody Johnson. We got Morgan Wallen, Post Malone coming up for them. And Cole Swindell for you.

Roddy, 2.9 The Bull, number one for New Country. Pretty sure this was Thomas Rhett's second big song way back 13 years ago. Get Me Some of That, TR on The Bull.

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Had the story in Scotty Scoop earlier tonight. Dan and Shay officially working on a new album, but no release date and no, you know, specifics about it. Other than there's pictures of them in the studio on their Insta page. All right, Jason Aldean's doing now. Don't tell.

Loving that from Luke Combs' new album, There Is Be By You. 92.9 The Bull. 42-minute bull ride fired up and ready to go tonight. Let's put in Tyler Hubbard. Here is 5'9".

0: This is John from Thomas Rhett. After all the bars are closed, we are 92.9 The Bull, number one for new country. All right, we're going to start to get into summer temps. 94 tomorrow, 98 Saturday, 101 Sunday, 104 on Monday here in Tucson. Hello, summer, just coming in with a bang.
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0: This is Jeff from Chase Matthew. That's his latest. There he is, holding it down. 92.9 The Bull. Scotty, take it off. Have a great rest of what's left of your last few minutes of a Thursday. Granger Smith coming up at midnight for After Midnight. I'll see you back here tomorrow night at 7.
1: On a lost and lonely highway, paying for my sins. 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
7: 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Welcome to show number 1582. 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Nashville news, Ann Hudson, she's going to read for you. 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
7: 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Here's his new one, Carry On, right now on After Midnight.

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Topic we're going to discuss next hour. I want to hear from you on this. What's your favorite car or truck? You know, pie in the sky. 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What you getting? 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

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Continuing this conversation, it's been a good one so far. I want to hear from you. 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
1: It's after midnight. Crank it up. But if you wake the neighbors, don't blame us. You know what? On second thought, never mind. We don't care. 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
1: Hi, Granger. It's Sue Kelson from Silvis, Illinois. Just thought I'd let you know. Got my ears on listening to you. Have a great day, hon.
2: Wow, Sue. 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She was

92.9 The Bull. Police up in Canada chased down a drunk guy, but when they came back, their squad car was gone. Yeah, and someone stole their ride. Earl Dibbles Jr. is going to share this dumb criminal story with us next.

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92.9, the Bull, Tucson's number one for new country. Back in 2010, Betty White became the oldest person to ever host Saturday Night Live, and she crushed it. I'll share more in history, plus some other things that went down on this day, coming up in just two country songs.

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1: Ranger, it's so nice to have your show to listen to as I work every night delivering papers from Greenwood, South Carolina. I just love y'all's show. 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I've learned so much from listening to you. Thank you, and we appreciate you.
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0: is so encouraging. Sometimes I do this show and it's hard to know if anybody's listening at all. You know, it's like, hey, should I just play the music, introduce the artist and move on? Or do we want to have a discussion? Do we want to have a topic and kind of dig into something, maybe learn a little bit of something? So that just means a lot. Thank you so much for telling me that.
1: I saw you going by, I had to say hello.

Tucson's number one for new country, 92.9 The Bull. Imagine getting busted for driving drunk again, and this time going the wrong way down a one-way street with no license, no required breathalyzer, and a BAC over 3 times the legal limit. One guy in Nebraska managed to check all of those boxes. Earl Dibbles Jr. is coming in to share this dumb criminal

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92.9, the Bull, Tucson's number one for new country. Now, I know it's Friday, and that's already really good news, but how about a good news story to go on top of that? Hang on for two songs, and I'll share some with you. I threw it.

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1: If you're up late with us, you'll want to follow us on Instagram, too. At After Midnight Granger Smith. Late night stories, artist hangouts, and a whole lot of country life.

92.9 The Bull. Man, we got some great stories from you guys last hour, and I want to hear from you. Don't be shy. Call me. 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

0: story of the day.
1: This story comes to us from Tampa, Florida. A 34-year-old man was walking around. He sees a car running, keys in it. No one in the car. He's like, man, I'm stealing that car. Takes the car and he's driving, but he needs directions. So where does he stop for directions?
2: Oh, no, don't say it.
1: The sheriff's office. And they have license plate readers and it came back as stolen.
3: Of course.
4: Oh my gosh.
2: You shouldn't steal, but why not a gas station?
3: Right. Anywhere but a...
2: Somebody walking down the road. Anywhere but a sheriff. And then...
1: Oh, he gets arrested for stealing the car.
3: Yep.
2: And he was drunk.
1: No, he wasn't drunk.
2: He wasn't drunk and he stopped and asked the sheriff?
1: Yeah, I just assumed...
4: Maybe he didn't think they were going to pay attention to his car.
2: Yeah, he's got to be drunk. They just didn't test him. Okay.
1: I'm Lunchbox. That's your bonehead story of the day.
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0: country am I in?
1: It doesn't matter. 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
0: It's always on 5 in Margaritaville, come to think of it.
1: Yeah, I heard that.
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Yaya Martinez checking in with new music from Kenny Chesney. It's called Carry on 92.9 The Bull, number one for New Country. Happy Friday. We made it. My goodness. You want to start your weekend off with an extra $1,000. The 13K payday keyword is coming up next.

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Not sure if you knew this, but Mother's Day is on Sunday, you guys. 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

92.9 The Bull, number one for New Country. Yaya Martinez hanging out with you. 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

0: 780-9292, be caller 9. I'm hooking you up with a pair of tickets to Boots in the Park, going down October 18th at Regional Park. You want to go, I got the hookup, all right? And also, speaking about hookup, I'm going to repeat that 13K payday keyword a little bit later this hour for you. Shot at $1,000. 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

0: Good morning, Trinity. What is it that you're trying to win?
1: I'm hoping the tickets for Boots in the Park. I want to go see John Party.
0: Are you a big fan of John Party?
1: Yeah, I am.
0: Well, you're in luck. I just so happen to have a pair for you. Congratulations. You're going to Boots in the Park. It's going down October 18th at Regent's Park.
1: Oh, my gosh. Thank you so much.
0: You're so very welcome. Let them know what station just hooked you up.
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92.9, the Bull, number one for New Country. Now listen, the weather is nice right now, but don't get it twisted. The heat is definitely coming, and Mother Nature did not forget about our high temps, okay? It's 92.9, the Bull. Lee Bryce with Rumor. Let's get into it.

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1: Did you guys see that jaguar that they said was in the Sky Island mountain range, right? I'm just confused as to where exactly the Sky Island mountain range is, because when I Googled it, it said it was near Mount Lemmon, and then I looked it up on a different side of Google, and it said it's literally all around Tucson. Where is this jaguar? Can somebody give me a pinpoint location of where this place is? Because I just need to know where I have to avoid. It's 92.9 The Bull.

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little after noon on 92.9, the Bull, number one for New Country. That is brand new Kenny Chesney with Carry On. Man, I love it. We're going to run it back again a little bit later right here on the Bull. And speaking of running it back, another chance for you to win $1,000 with our 13K payday for your lunch hour.

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Now, Saturday, 7 p.m., iHeart Country House Party welcomes Tucker Wetmore. Going to talk about his Six Weeks Overseas tour, why he's so fired up for summer, and the new music he's been working on. So don't miss out on the biggest party on your radio Saturday night with Wayne, D, and Tay right here on 92.9, the Bull. I've been

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Some customers feel nostalgic for the days when McDoubles were 99 cents, while others lament the removal of certain value deals. I mean, I get it, right? I don't eat McDonald's personally, but I know Crystal Gorman is going to be either happy or upset about this. I got to check in with him. 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

92.9, the Bull, number one for New Country. It looks like Little Big Town, Jake Owen and Thomas Rhett are going to be added for the Alan Jackson final concert. So if you're going to be traveling for that, it's going to be a nice little surprise for you. Here's Luke Combs, Sleepless in a Hotel Room on the Bull.

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9, the Bull number 1 for New Country. And comedian Sinbad, who suffered a stroke in 2020, is returning to stand-up comedy with new shows in Pasadena alongside his daughter, Paige. Now, despite still being unable to walk, he plans to perform at the Comedy Ice House on May 10th and is excited to reconnect with his audiences. So I think that's amazing. 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

92.9 The Bull, number one for New Country. Now, if you got those requests, go ahead and send me a talk back right now on the iHeart app. You could also reach out to me on the gram at Yaya Martinez is my username. Here's Zach Brown Band and Jimmy Buffett with Knee Deep.

0: up out of here. My guy Crystal Gorman coming up next. He has that new Kenny Chesney for you and another shot at $1,000. Hope you guys have a beautiful weekend, and I will talk to you on Sunday. It's 92.9 The Bull, number one for New Country.
1: Bartender looks at me like, pony up, man, we're closing down. 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

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Home of the Bobby Bowen Show. It's Chris. Hey, thanks for hanging out. Boy, this week flew, didn't it? I'm ready for the weekend. You know what we do on the weekends, right? Horns up and bear down. Let's go.

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old man's face. Front page obituary, he was a millionaire. He left his fortune to some guy he barely knew. His kids were mad as hell.

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That is your boy Nine, the Bull, number one for new country, home of the Bobby Bones Show. 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

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Hey, it's Chris. You're minutes away from another 13K payday keyword. It's next. That's right, after Randy Houser.

92.9 The Bull, number one for new country. 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

92.9 The Bull on this beautiful Mother's Day weekend. And thank you to all the amazing moms out there. Hey, we're going to spend $38 billion this year on mom. That's up almost $4 billion from last year. The average person will spend $284 on gifts. And you moms are worth every penny of it.

We didn't ask to be country. We are just born this way. This is a 42-minute non-stop bull ride. Number one for new country. 92.9. 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

0: Yeah, new Luke Bryan, country, and she knows it. Right here, 92.9 The Bull. Hey, Marissa, what's up?
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